tiny fridge, and maybe I could direct that old lady up there. Oh, oh, the Bryant Street Theater? It's right up that ladder, lady. Welcome to the Bryant Street Theater. Have a fruit roll-up. Aren't you gonna eat it? Oh, for Christ's sake! If I had a

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did you ever realize that your mistake had a price? 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Now would you ever realize

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0: To the flow now, ooh.
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busy dreaming. Well, maybe I should wake up instead. A lot of things I regret, but I just say I forget.